0: good job, my brothers.
1: Dancing on the Ceiling, written and sung by Lionel Richie. But what was his inspiration? Well, it was the original Dancing on the Ceiling, a completely different song written by Rodgers and Hart for the 1930 London musical Evergreen. In the 1951 movie Royal Wedding, Fred Astaire startled audiences by actually dancing on a ceiling, thanks to a rotating room special effect. Lionel Richie reused that effect in his Dancing on the Ceiling music video. Now, it's January 1986, as we review that year's most romantic songs. Like this, from one of the two leading ladies in Fleetwood Mac. Stevie Nicks called Talk to Me a hard song to sing and get absolutely perfect.

going in the background. I will sing my ideas. Sometimes I don't have any ideas. Sometimes I'll just sing random ideas, 100 ideas over one song, and he'll just pick out a couple that he likes the best. And then he arranges it to make sense.

And that was Bobby Goldsboro there with Honey. Ella Langley and Riley Green, You Look Like You Love Me, back from only a couple of years ago. 2024, but still great, isn't it? Now, a couple of songs to take us up to the news. Chapel Roan, Pink Pony Club, and then Darius Rucker with Wagon Wheel. And that will take us up to the 1 o'clock news.

0: You're listening to Hits with Harley on Star FM. Aretha Franklin, Freeway of Love. Before that, My Chemical Romance, Welcome to the Black Parade, and Bob Seger, Roll Me Away. Now, the Guaymac Land Care are holding a free designing food gardens from 8:30 a.m. to 11:30 a.m. on Saturday the 10th of October at the Inverell Community Gardens, which is at 140 Ross Street, Inverell. 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

0: that was the Scottish Fantasy, Opus 46 from Max Bruch. 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

0: 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They stock a wide range of batteries to suit cars, caravans and heavy machinery.
1: I'm Ron Wilson. 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It comes ahead of a widely expected hike in the official cash rate to 4.6% when the Reserve Bank announces its decision tomorrow. Sebastian Mullins from